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And I know that I should go home, but I'm still standing here, so I guess one more for the road.

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something else. 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You can always see the sun.